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1: Let's get drunk. 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
2: You were caught in a lie, said it with your eyes. 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

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Now you don't need to

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I say you look so fine that I really want to make you mine. 4, 5, 6, come on and get your kicks. 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

I said, are you gonna be my girl? It's one, two, three, take my hand and come with me because you look so fine that I really wanna make you mine. Really wanna make you mine. 4, 5, 6, come on and get your kicks. Now you don't need